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0: 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Julie B and Nick. Mornings on The One. This stuff happens all the time.
1: One thing we can agree with, Julie B, that you and I wish to abolish the bedtime snack.
2: One for the goodness of our, you know, waistline, but also, I never really understood it. I guess we didn't probably do that a lot when I was a kid, and then our kids always, like, it became a thing.
1: All
2: like,
1: for
2: you
1: the love
2: had
1: of,
2: to have a bedtime
1: still
2: snack.
1: Still like that at our house. Like, I can't go to bed now. I haven't had my bedtime snack. I'm like, what are you talking about? You don't need a bedtime snack.
2: Like, especially if you ate, if we had supper late. It's like, we just had supper. Yeah. But I'm hungry. No, you're actually not. It's just a habit. However, sometimes just a little something-something is nice to have.
1: Go have that yogurt drink, and then brush your teeth, and then get upstairs.
0: Mornings on The One.
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6: A mix of sun and clouds today with a chance for showers. Tonight, partly cloudy with a low of 7. Monday, a mix of sun and clouds with a high of 16, going down to a clear low of 6 overnight. Tuesday, sunny, clear skies with a high of 19, falling to a cloudy low of 7 in the evening. Wednesday, sunny with a high of 21.

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5: 101.7 A mix of sun and clouds today with a chance for showers. Tonight, partly cloudy with a low of 7. Monday, a mix of sun and clouds with a high of 16, going down to a clear low of 6 overnight. Tuesday, sunny, clear skies with a high of 19, falling to a cloudy low of 7 in the evening. Wednesday, sunny with a high of 21.

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6: A mix of sun and clouds today with a chance for showers. Tonight, partly cloudy with a low of 7. Monday, a mix of sun and clouds with a high of 16, going down to a clear low of 6 overnight. Tuesday, sunny, clear skies with a high of 19, falling to a cloudy low of 7 in the evening. Wednesday, sunny with a high of 21.

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1: 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Julie B and Nick, mornings on The One. If you missed this morning, you missed a lot.
2: All right, we can be emotional as human beings there, Julie B.
3: Yeah.
2: There's a lot of emotions that you can experience, some good, some bad. Apparently,
3: sometimes you cry even if you're happy.
2: Yeah, exactly. How does that work? Apparently, 3/4 of us experience this emotion 5 times a week. Five times a week.
3: Existential dread?
2: No.
3: Is that an emotion? I joke, kind of.
2: Not what we're looking for. This one's, I guess, not something you really want to experience, but when you're hangry.
3: Oh.
2: I don't think that's an emotion. Is even hungry an emotion? I don't know.
3: But it's just a feeling. A bodily requirement. I think most of us have been there at some point. There are times when, whether it's actually your blood sugar being a problem or just you're really hungry and you need to eat something.
2: I don't know if you grow out of it, but you know, kids, when they're kind of grumpy sometimes, and then maybe that can qualify as hangry, and then as soon as you give them a snack, they're like, you know, A-okay, they're back to normal.
3: Yeah,
2: you know?
3: It's just their way of getting more snacks, probably.
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A mix of sun and clouds today with a chance for showers. Tonight, partly cloudy with a low of 7. Monday, a mix of sun and clouds with a high of 16, going down to a clear low of 6 overnight. Tuesday, sunny, clear skies with a high of 19, falling to a cloudy low of 7 in the evening. Wednesday, sunny with a high of 21.

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2: 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We expect it to last long for us. 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
2: It's not just finding the least expensive product, but finding the best product for the best price. 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

0: With an update from CKNXNewsToday.ca, I'm Miranda Chant. The economy and trade partnerships are expected to be the focus as members of Parliament return to the House of Commons. Today is the first day back on Parliament Hill for MPs following a three-month summer break. Government House Leader Stephen McKinnon has promised significant economic legislation will become the centerpiece of the fall sitting. He says it will help protect jobs and create investment. It was during the summer break that trade talks with the U.S. collapsed, sparking a new round of tariffs. A decades-long treaty case involving the Saugeen Ojibwe Nation is returning to court next month. As Adam Bell tells us, the hearing is scheduled in Toronto on October 2nd.
1: The litigation involves the Saugeen Ojibwe Nation and dates back to a court case launched in 1994. The treaty dispute centers on promises made by the Crown involving lands on the Bruce Peninsula. In 2021, the Ontario Superior Court found the Crown had breached its treaty obligations and the honor of the Crown by failing to diligently protect the peninsula from encroachment. The case has since moved toward determining what remedies should follow the finding.
0: The Saugeen Ojibwe Nation has said it's seeking compensation as well as the return of some Crown-owned lands on the peninsula. The nations have emphasized that privately owned properties are not being sought. United Way Bruce Gray is highlighting how the high cost of energy is pushing more people into poverty. The recently published Energy Poverty Brief shows a growing number of households are falling behind on their electricity bills as the cost of living continues to go up. United Way Executive Director Francesca Dobbins says many rural properties don't rely alone on electricity for heat, meaning a typical household will have additional expenses for wood, propane, or furnace oil that could be costing thousands.
2: People are spending anywhere from 80 to 110% on their housing costs by the time there's the rent or the mortgage, home insurance, all the energy costs, all of those things. And that's what we see as driving homelessness in the region.
0: Dobbins says future discussions on why people are falling behind need to include income, housing costs, and the costs of all other essentials competing for the same household dollars. The province's police watchdog is probing a shooting near a synagogue in Belleville. The Special Investigations Unit says a man is in hospital with life-threatening injuries and a police officer was injured by gunfire in the incident last night. No other details have been released. In a social media post, Premier Doug Ford says he is disgusted by the shooting that took place as the Jewish community members gathered to mark Yom Kippur. For more on these and other stories, go to cknxnewstoday.ca.
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0: The Toronto Blue Jays kept their wild card hopes alive thanks to a 7-2 win over the Texas Rangers yesterday. Brent Bateman reached base and scored three times for the Jays, but Toronto is still three games back of the White Sox in the wild card race after Chicago blanked the Detroit Tigers 8-0. The Houston Astros are also three games back after falling to Atlanta 4-2. The Braves clinched the NL East title with the win. Meanwhile, Jays starter Dylan Cease will miss his next start on Wednesday. The team says he's experiencing shoulder fatigue. Sunday night football, Deshaun Watson threw two touchdown passes as the Cleveland Browns rallied to get by Tampa Bay 23-19. Bears quarterback Caleb Williams left with a hamstring injury as Chicago lost 9-3 to the Minnesota Vikings. And the Green Bay Packers kicked a 26-yard field goal in overtime to get by the Jets 20-17.
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0: Partly sunny today, a high of 16. Tonight, partly cloudy, the temperature falling to plus 5. Tomorrow, partly sunny, a high of 16. Right now, it's 8.
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8: 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Thank you very much, Miranda. It's 6:06. Good morning to you.
9: Hello, good morning. Welcome to Monday on the One Morning Show. Another chance, a couple chances to qualify this morning for the one big give.
8: Yeah, and got just over 24 hours from now until the official start of the International Plowing Match.
9: We'll be there.
8: Lots of people arriving yesterday as I was driving by the site. It's impressive. Gaga and Dochi on the one.

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1: Serial Kisser. Better than the other kind, I guess.
0: Indeed. We play her other tune called I Got You. You may remember that one. It's 6:12. Julie B. and Nick, happy Monday.
1: Hey, good morning. We're looking at a mix of sun and cloud today, high around 16, and then tonight going down to about 5. So if you're camping at the IPM...
0: Yeah.
1: Turn the heater on or bundle up.
0: No kidding. Stay in the RV. Holy. Driving by the site yesterday, there's lots of RVs and stuff arriving. They had, a non-denominational worship there yesterday afternoon as well. So there was a lot of cars parked there.
1: Some people have moved in for the week now.
0: Uh-huh.
1: So that's great.
0: That's going to get even busier, of course. And you're going to be in one of the parades tomorrow there, Julie B.
1: Yes, starting the thing off tomorrow, there's a parade. They have a parade every day, but this is sort of the opening ceremony type.
0: It's the opening parade.
1: Yeah, it's the first one. So I think that's probably the only one I'm going to be in. But there will be lots going on throughout the week at the match site. So there's always something for everybody.
0: And we're going to be, I and some other folks here are going to be reporting from there and giving little updates here or there throughout the late morning and early afternoon.
1: That's right. So, we've got an eye in the sky, too, for your morning commute or just getting around the match site.
0: The speed limits, they've been in effect now for a little bit, and I live in that area, and even I forget to, slow down because...
1: I think there'll be enough traffic for the IPM that it may just be the way it happens, is that you have to go a little slower because there's so many people all driving in that area. But yes, the speed limits have dropped.
0: Pay attention to the signs.
1: Around there, so keep that in mind.
0: It goes as low as 40 kilometers an hour, so... Mm-hmm. You don't want to get a ticket, and you obviously want to be safe and keep others safe as well. So do so. You can see some info on the International Plowing Match. We got links on our website at 101.7theone.ca.
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0: 101.7 The One, Shania Twain and Dirty Rose. It's 6:22. There's going to be a Shania Twain tribute artist, Shania Twang, that will be performing at the International Plowing Match.
1: Yeah, there's a big coverall type building that's going to be housing all the performances on stage there, and it's going to be a pretty great time.
0: Indeed, indeed. Can't wait. Tomorrow is when it officially kicks off, but of course people are arriving there now. Be safe in that area. The One Big Give will, of course, have a couple of chances to qualify for that this morning after 7 and after 9. We got to say congrats to some afternoon qualifiers Friday afternoon. Kendra Robinson of Belgrave, Kim Bent of Harrison, and an online qualifier from Friday, Christina Spears of Mildmay.
1: Way to go, everyone. Lots of chances still to qualify. And yes, first time coming up after 7 o'clock.
0: Proudly presented by West Side Nurseries, The One Big Gift.
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0: With an update from CKNXNewsToday.ca, I'm Miranda Chant. The economy and trade partnerships are expected to be the focus as members of Parliament return to the House of Commons. Today is the first day back on Parliament Hill for MPs following a three-month summer break. Government House Leader Stephen McKinnon has promised significant economic legislation will become the centerpiece of the fall sitting. He says it will help protect jobs and create investment. It was during the summer break that trade talks with the U.S. collapsed, sparking a new round of tariffs. A decades-long treaty case involving the Saugeen Ojibwe Nation is returning to court next month. As Adam Bell tells us, the hearing is scheduled in Toronto on October 2nd.
1: The litigation involves the Saugeen Ojibwe Nation and dates back to a court case launched in 1994. The treaty dispute centers on promises made by the Crown involving lands on the Bruce Peninsula. In 2021, the Ontario Superior Court found the Crown had breached its treaty obligations and the honor of the Crown by failing to diligently protect the peninsula from encroachment. The case has since moved toward determining what remedies should follow the finding.
0: The Saugeen Ojibwe Nation has said it's seeking compensation as well as the return of some Crown-owned lands on the peninsula. The nations have emphasized that privately owned properties are not being sought. United Way Bruce Gray is highlighting how the high cost of energy is pushing more people into poverty. The recently published Energy Poverty Brief shows a growing number of households are falling behind on their electricity bills as the cost of living continues to go up. United Way Executive Director Francesca Dobbin says many rural properties don't rely alone on electricity for heat, meaning a typical household will have additional expenses for wood, propane, or furnace oil that could be costing thousands.
2: People are spending anywhere from 80 to 110% on their housing costs by the time there's the rent or the mortgage, home insurance, all the energy costs, all of those things. And that's what we see as driving homelessness in the region.
0: Dobbin says future discussions on why people are falling behind need to include income, housing costs, and the costs of all other essentials competing for the same household dollars. The province's police watchdog is probing a shooting near a synagogue in Belleville. The Special Investigations Unit says a man is in hospital with life-threatening injuries and a police officer was injured by gunfire in the incident last night. No other details have been released. In a social media post, Premier Doug Ford says he is disgusted by the shooting that took place as the Jewish community members gathered to mark Yom Kippur. For more on these and other stories, go to cknxnewstoday.ca.
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0: The Toronto Blue Jays kept their wild card hopes alive thanks to a 7-2 win over the Texas Rangers yesterday. Brett Bateman reached base and scored three times for the Jays, but Toronto is still three games back of the White Sox in the wild card race after Chicago blanked the Detroit Tigers 8-0. The Houston Astros are also three games back after falling to Atlanta 4-2. The Braves clinched the NL East title with the win. Meanwhile, Jays starter Dylan Cease will miss his next start on Wednesday. The team says he's experiencing shoulder fatigue. Sunday night football, Deshaun Watson threw two touchdown passes as the Cleveland Browns rallied to get by Tampa Bay 23-19. Bears quarterback Caleb Williams left with a hamstring injury as Chicago lost 9-3 to the Minnesota Vikings. And the Green Bay Packers kicked a 26-yard field goal in overtime to get by the Jets 20-17.
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0: Partly sunny today, a high of 16. Tonight, partly cloudy, the temperature falling to plus 5. Tomorrow, partly sunny, a high of 16. Right now, it's 8. Today's best
8: music. Thank you very much, Miranda. It's 6:35. Good morning. Happy Monday.
9: Hey, good morning. Coming up, we have celebrity status, new movies. We've got debuts of returning shows, also the CCMAs and more.
8: And some toys that are nominated for the Toy Hall of Fame that aren't even in there yet. Some of these are just ridiculous. Post Malone, Morgan Wallen on the one.

0: 101.7 The One, today's best music. That is Ren for short. All one word. Ren for short. On my way. Good old Canadian gal. It's 6:41. Julie B. and Nick, hello to you.
1: Hey, good morning. A mix of sun and cloud today with high around 16. Cooling off in the evening, though, around 5, maybe 7 in the overnight tomorrow night. But it looks like the forecast for the week of the IPM, we had talked about the chance of rain. Right now, I'm looking not decent. Seeing any.
0: Looking decent right now, indeed. The National Toy Hall of Fame, it's called the Strong National Toy Hall of Fame. There's a National Museum of Play. And every year they induct three toys. Usually it's around three toys into their National Toy Hall of Fame.
1: There's always a list of finalists.
0: Indeed. And there's 10 inductees or potential inductees, finalists, this year. And some of the toys that are not in the Hall of Fame yet, you're going to be like, excuse me?
1: What?
0: Why the heck not? Like Tickle Me Elmo. Tickle Me Elmo is not in the Toy Hall of Fame yet there, Julie B.? How?
2: That's not funny.
0: How disappointed is Elmo?
1: Yeah.
0: That he's not in the
2: Elmo's sad.
0: Toy Hall of Fame. You know what is in the Hall of Fame before Elmo, Tickle Me Elmo? Sand. Sand got inducted into the Toy Hall of Fame in 2021.
1: Well,
0: sand.
1: If it's going to be put in the Hall of Fame, you'd think it would have been in there first.
0: Yes.
1: It was around before toys.
0: The slide is nominated to be inducted into the Toy Hall of Fame.
1: And that's fine, as long as it's not those metal slides from my childhood that heated up and burned your legs as you went down.
0: That was the good old days there, Julie. The good old days. Bingo is not in the Toy Hall of Fame. It could be this year. The board game, Sorry.
1: Yep.
0: I don't know how many times I played that growing up.
1: Yeah, we've played that a lot, even as grown-ups. You can modify that to be a grown-up game.
0: Yahtzee? That is not in the Toy Hall of Fame, but it's one of the 12 finalists that could be inducted later this year. It's usually around November, I think, is when they finalize this. But there's one toy that's not in the Toy Hall of Fame that my daughter, Olivia, would be just so disappointed about.
1: Because I can't believe it either.
0: She has so many of these. Who's that coming from somewhere up in the sky?
1: Care Bears.
0: It's a good old Care Bear countdown, Julie B.
1: Oh, Care Bears. They were big when I was, like, grade 9, maybe?
0: And they're still.
1: Yeah.
0: Warming children's hearts.
1: Oh, yeah.
0: And taking up too much space in their bedrooms. Good God. One day, the Care Bears may fly back to Care Bear Land. And let me tell you, traffic's going to be busier than the IPM that day.
1: Yeah.
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0: Whitcomb wasn't there, but he did win three of the night's biggest honors at the CCMA Awards in Saskatoon on Saturday. Entertainer of the Year, Male Artist, and Album of the Year. Now, last year, he picked up Breakthrough Artist as well as the Fans' Choice Award, so he's on a bit of a roll. Performers at the show included Dean Brody, Tennille Towns, High Valley, and the Strumbellas.
1: At the box office, Resident Evil scared up a franchise best $60 million in its premiere, pushing the horror genre to a new box office record for the year. By comparison, 16 years ago, Resident Evil Afterlife earned $60.1 million as its total take in theaters. Well behind in second and third spots were Spider-Man, Brand New Day, and The Odyssey.
0: The Toronto International Film Festival wrapped up over the weekend, and the Spanish Civil War drama The Black Ball won the People's Choice Award. Among the cast are Penelope Cruz and Glenn Close. I Play Rocky, directed by Peter Farrelly, was named first runner-up, while Simon Stone's Elsinore won the International People's Choice Award.
1: And The Voice is back with its season 30 premiere tonight and tomorrow night, with new coaches Queen Latifah and Riley Green joining Kelly Clarkson and Adam Levine.
0: And Wicked is coming to Netflix today.
1: It is 6:54. That's your celebrity status.
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0: With an update from CKNXNewsToday.ca, I'm Miranda Chant. The economy and trade partnerships are expected to be the focus as members of Parliament return to the House of Commons. Today is the first day back on Parliament Hill for MPs following a three-month summer break. Government House Leader Stephen McKinnon has promised significant economic legislation will become the centerpiece of the fall sitting. He says it will help protect jobs and create investment. It was during the summer break that trade talks with the U.S. collapsed, sparking a new round of tariffs. A decades-long treaty case involving the Saugeen Ojibwe Nation is returning to court next month. As Adam Bell tells us, the hearing is scheduled in Toronto on October 2nd.
1: The litigation involves the Saugeen Ojibwe Nation and dates back to a court case launched in 1994. The treaty dispute centers on promises made by the Crown involving lands on the Bruce Peninsula. In 2021, the Ontario Superior Court found the Crown had breached its treaty obligations and the honor of the Crown by failing to diligently protect the peninsula from encroachment. The case has since moved toward determining what remedies should follow the finding.
0: The Saugeen Ojibwe Nation has said it's seeking compensation as well as the return of some Crown-owned lands on the peninsula. The nations have emphasized that privately owned properties are not being sought. United Way Bruce Gray is highlighting how the high cost of energy is pushing more people into poverty. The recently published Energy Poverty Brief shows a growing number of households are falling behind on their electricity bills as the cost of living continues to go up. United Way Executive Director Francesca Dobbins says many rural properties don't rely alone on electricity for heat, meaning a typical household will have additional expenses for wood, propane, or furnace oil that could be costing thousands.
2: People are spending anywhere from 80 to 110% on their housing costs by the time there's the rent or the mortgage, home insurance, all the energy costs, all of those things. And that's what we see as driving homelessness in the region.
0: Dobbins says future discussions on why people are falling behind need to include income, housing costs, and the costs of all other essentials competing for the same household dollars. The province's police watchdog is probing a shooting near a synagogue in Belleville. The Special Investigations Unit says a man is in hospital with life-threatening injuries and a police officer was injured by gunfire in the incident last night. No other details have been released. In a social media post, Premier Doug Ford says he is disgusted by the shooting that took place as the Jewish community members gathered to mark Yom Kippur. For more on these and other stories, go to cknxnewstoday.ca.
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0: The Toronto Blue Jays kept their wild card hopes alive thanks to a 7-2 win over the Texas Rangers yesterday. Brett Bateman reached base and scored three times for the Jays, but Toronto is still three games back of the White Sox in the wild card race after Chicago blanked the Detroit Tigers 8-0. The Houston Astros are also three games back after falling to Atlanta 4-2. The Braves clinched the NL East title with the win. Meanwhile, Jays starter Dylan Cease will miss his next start on Wednesday. The team says he's experiencing shoulder fatigue. Sunday night football, Deshaun Watson threw two touchdown passes as the Cleveland Browns rallied to get by Tampa Bay 23-19. Bears quarterback Caleb Williams left with a hamstring injury as Chicago lost 9-3 to the Minnesota Vikings. And the Green Bay Packers kicked a 26-yard field goal in overtime to get by the Jets 20-17.
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0: Partly sunny today, a high of 16. Tonight, partly cloudy, the temperature falling to plus 5. Tomorrow, partly sunny, a high of 16. Right now, it's 8.
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7: 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Happy Monday.
0: Hello. Good morning. Julie B and Nick here on the One Morning Show. Celebration time is coming up. If you've got someone celebrating, let us know.
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0: 101.7 The One Outcast, and hey, that album, Speakerbox, The Love Below, is celebrating its 23rd anniversary in a couple of days. It's 7:13, Julie B and Nick, hello.
1: Hey, good morning. Ooh, we played that cue to call for the one big give.
0: Yeah, we did. And how are you now?
2: Good.
0: How was your weekend?
2: Good.
0: Excellent.
1: How's your Monday?
2: I think it's going to be even better.
1: It is. Your caller number 7.
2: Perfect.
0: That's Colleen in Markdale. Could be winning the one big gift presented by Westside Nurseries, who will provide the winner with a $5,000 patio furniture set.
1: Also part of the over $9,000 in prizes, including $1,000 from Graham's Construction.
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0: 101.7 The One, Nelly Furtado, and Say It Right. It's 722. Julie and Nick, hello to you.
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0: We'll have another chance to qualify for the One Big Give after 9 is this morning.
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0: We say happy birthday in Hanover to Adam Olivero, the president of the Hanover Chamber, former employee with Whiteman. Now he's with Microwave Basics. Happy birthday, Adam. Have a great one. Also in Kincardine, Daniel Rankin having a birthday. Happy birdie birthday, Daniel. From your ProBus golf buddies today. That's from Linda and Jerry Brooks.
1: Also celebrating today, Easton Van Meteren, Ashfield, Colburn, Wawanosh. Happy 9th birthday to the kid that is 90% noise, 10% chaos, but 100% pure joy. We love you, buddy. Love from Dad, Mom, Mason, Brinley, and Ellie.
0: And we got another one here. Ashley in Mildmay is 17 today. Happy 17th birthday, Ashley. Have the best day. Love from Mom, Dad, Rachel, and James.
1: And that looks like everything we have for this morning. If you have one for a future celebration, let us know. 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

0: with an update from CKNXNewsToday.ca, I'm Miranda Chant. United Way Bruce Gray says income levels need to increase to keep pace with rising household costs, especially in rural areas. The organization released a new report this month that found while the number of residential Westerio accounts went up by just 3.1% in a four-year span, the number of accounts in arrears increased by over 60%. The only dip came in 2022 when United Way Executive Director Francesca Dobbins says Canadians had uniquely secured financial support.
1: I'll be the first and the last person to scream that CERB was a universal basic income. And when we decided that $2,000 was what people needed, everybody on ODSP went, hello, we're 11 on 13. Basically, what CERB was saying is people need $2,000 a month at minimum. And we keep coming back to that as a universal basic income amount.
0: Currently, the maximum one person on ODSP can collect is just over $1,400 a month, while a person accessing Ontario Works can collect just $733. The most recent living wage calculation for Bruce Gray was $4,300 a month. The Saugeen Ojibwe Nation's long-running Treaty 72 land claim is returning to court next month. A hearing scheduled in Toronto for October 2nd with the Chippewa of Nawash Unceded First Nation organizing transportation for members who want to attend. The case, launched in 1994, involves promises made by the Crown concerning lands on the Bruce Peninsula. The litigation has now moved toward determining what remedies should follow. The Saugeen Ojibwe Nation is seeking compensation and the possible return of some Crown-owned lands while stressing that privately owned properties are not part of the claim. Examining how Great Lakes shipping directly connects inland economic growth to global markets will be the central focus of the second annual Huron Marine and Economic Forum. Forum set for October 15th at the Goderich Columbus Convention Center. It's hosted by the Huron Chamber of Commerce in partnership with the Goderich Port Management Corporation. The agenda includes panel discussions and a dedicated conversation with provincial government representatives, including Ontario Minister of Rural Affairs Lisa Thompson. Members of Parliament head back to the House of Commons for the first time since June. Fall sitting begins today. Government House Leader Stephen McKinnon says MPs will focus on a bill that will help protect jobs and create investment. The legislation would aim to simplify the approval process for major federal projects by establishing a one-project, one-review, one-year timeline, a move the government says would give investors greater certainty. There's also expected to be changes to Canada's labor code. For more on these and other stories, go to cknxnewstoday.ca.
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0: The Kansas City Chiefs beat the Indianapolis Colts 33-30 last night. Patrick Mahomes finished with 382 yards passing and three touchdowns. Kenneth Walker rumbled for 117 yards. And tight end Travis Kelce looked like a younger version of himself, catching nine balls for 101 yards and a score as the Chiefs improved to 2-0 on the season. In other Sunday NFL action, Tampa Bay fell to Cleveland 23-19, and the Green Bay Packers got by the Jets 2017 in overtime. The playoff hopeful Toronto Blue Jays avoided a series sweep with a 7-2 win over AL West leading Texas. Toronto's still three games back of the White Sox in the wild card race after Chicago blanked the Detroit Tigers 8-0. Jays first baseman Vladimir Guerrero Jr. exited the game early because of left lower back tightness. And the Toronto Tempo lost 106-69 to New York in the expansion team's final home game of its debut WNBA season.
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0: Partly sunny today, a high of 16. Tonight, partly cloudy, the temperature falling to plus 5. Tomorrow, partly sunny, a high of 16. Right now, it's 8.
6: All right, 7:35 is the time. Thank you, Miranda. Happy Monday.
7: Good morning.
6: A breakfast boost coming up. We're also going to chat with somebody who's flying in the sky right now.
7: Yes, we're doing a little test run for the IPM.
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1: Coldplay at 7:43. Julie B. and Nick, hello to you.
0: Hey, good morning. We are looking at a high around 16 today. Some sun, some cloud.
1: Imagine you were a bird right now just flying around. And hey, that's what we're going to kind of check in with. Not a bird, but it is a plane.
0: Good morning, The One.
2: Hi, Julie.
0: Hi.
2: I'm going to put this headset on to Bill Walker.
0: Okay, thanks. Good day, good day.
3: Hi, Jill. How are you?
0: Pretty good. Pretty good. Nick's here as well. You go.
1: Good morning.
0: That's better anyway.
3: Much better, yeah.
1: We're here with Bill Walker, the International Plowing Match, and tomorrow you're going to be, and for the rest of the week, you're going to be at the Eye in the Sky. And that's where you are right now. You're doing a little test run, Bill?
3: We are up here. Tony Lang's the pilot. He's flying us around. We're actually just going over Wingham right now.
0: Hi!
1: Oh, hello.
3: Hey.
1: Good to see you.
3: Wave.
1: So, yes, tomorrow morning, can you tell us what you're going to be doing up there for the week?
3: Yeah, so tomorrow morning will be the opening parade, and then that will be followed at 11:30 by opening ceremonies, and then the rest of the day just kicks off with a great day of activities, all kinds of different things happening tomorrow and the rest of the week.
0: Yeah, but we'll get the goods from you on what traffic's looking like each morning.
3: Absolutely. We're going to kind of take a couple of different routes to let you know where the traffic, hopefully no major backups, but we'll let people know, and then you can let people know through the radio. That's wonderful.
0: Excellent.
3: Yeah, it's a beautiful morning up here this morning. A little bit of cloud, as you said, Julie, when I was driving to Hanover to the airport, but a beautiful morning.
1: You see any rain clouds coming? I hope not.
3: I don't think there's any rain predicted all week, I'm told.
1: Yeah, the forecast has definitely improved. That's awesome.
0: Okay, well, we'll look forward to hearing from Bill Walker once again as our eye in the sky for the IPM.
3: Thanks so much.
1: Thank you, Captain Mr. Lang.
0: Tony Lang.
1: Piloting the flight there.
0: That's fantastic.
1: And we'll check in with them throughout the week.
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0: Yes, your next chance with us on the One Morning Show coming up after 9 o'clock.
1: Yeah, we had Colleen and Mark Dale qualify earlier this hour, so... About 20 minutes from now, movie passes and McDonald's combos that could be yours for Prize-a-Palooza.
0: First, though, Miranda's in with headlines.
2: Coming up at the top of the hour, Saugeen Ojibwe Nation's long-running Treaty 72 land claim returns to court next month. A new United Way report's highlighting how high energy costs are pushing more people into poverty, and it's back to work for MPs as the House of Commons resumes sitting. These stories and more coming up at 8 o'clock.
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0: With an update from CKNXNewsToday.ca, I'm Miranda Chant. The economy and trade partnerships are expected to be the focus as members of Parliament return to the House of Commons. Today is the first day back on Parliament Hill for MPs following a three-month summer break. Government House Leader Stephen McKinnon has promised significant economic legislation will become the centerpiece of the fall sitting. He says it will help protect jobs and create investment. It was during the summer break that trade talks with the U.S. collapsed, sparking a new round of tariffs. A decades-long treaty case involving the Saugeen Ojibwe Nation is returning to court next month. As Adam Bell tells us, the hearing is scheduled in Toronto on October 2nd.
1: The litigation involves the Saugeen Ojibwe Nation and dates back to a court case launched in 1994. The treaty dispute centers on promises made by the Crown involving lands on the Bruce Peninsula. In 2021, the Ontario Superior Court found the Crown had breached its treaty obligations and the honor of the Crown by failing to diligently protect the peninsula from encroachment. The case has since moved toward determining what remedies should follow the finding.
0: The Saugeen Ojibwe Nation has said it's seeking compensation as well as the return of some Crown-owned lands on the peninsula. The nations have emphasized that privately owned properties are not being sought. United Way Bruce Gray is highlighting how the high cost of energy is pushing more people into poverty. The recently published Energy Poverty Brief shows a growing number of households are falling behind on their electricity bills as the cost of living continues to go up. United Way Executive Director Francesca Dobbins says many rural properties don't rely alone on electricity for heat, meaning a typical household will have additional expenses for wood, propane, or furnace oil that could be costing thousands.
2: People are spending anywhere from 80 to 110% on their housing costs by the time there's the rent or the mortgage, home insurance, all the energy costs, all of those things. And that's what we see as driving homelessness in the region.
0: Dobbins says future discussions on why people are falling behind need to include income, housing costs, and the costs of all other essentials competing for the same household dollars. The province's police watchdog is probing a shooting near a synagogue in Belleville. The Special Investigations Unit says a man is in hospital with life-threatening injuries and a police officer was injured by gunfire in the incident last night. No other details have been released. In a social media post, Premier Doug Ford says he is disgusted by the shooting that took place as the Jewish community members gathered to mark Yom Kippur. For more on these and other stories, go to cknxnewstoday.ca.
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3: Westside Nurseries on Highway 21 in Owen Sound.
0: Toronto Blue Jays kept their wild card hopes alive thanks to a 7-2 win over the Texas Rangers yesterday. Brett Bateman reached base and scored three times for the Jays, but Toronto is still three games back of the White Sox in the wild card race after Chicago blanked the Detroit Tigers 8-0. The Houston Astros are also three games back after falling to Atlanta 4-2. The Braves clinched the NL East title with the win. Meanwhile, Jays starter Dylan Cease will miss his next start on Wednesday. The team says he's experiencing shoulder fatigue. Sunday night football, Deshaun Watson threw two touchdown passes as the Cleveland Browns rallied to get by Tampa Bay 23-19. Bears quarterback Caleb Williams left with a hamstring injury as Chicago lost 9-3 to the Minnesota Vikings. And the Green Bay Packers kicked a 26-yard field goal in overtime to get by the Jets 20-17.
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0: Partly sunny today, a high of 16. Tonight, partly cloudy, the temperature falling to plus 5. Tomorrow, partly sunny, a high of 16. Right now, it's 8.
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7: The wait is almost over. The International Plowing Match begins tomorrow. This year's event will be held at 51 Durham Road, just a little west of Walkerton. It's on Lang Farms land, the same fields that hosted the IPM in 1976 and 1993. Now, some of the things you can expect to see on opening day include the opening ceremonies, the Canadian Cowgirls Precision Drill Team, and the Beef Farmers of Ontario Farmer Olympics. There will also be musical entertainment, including Dave and the Retros and Susan Biggs. Now, if you are planning on going to the IPM this week, there are a few things to know. Daily admission is $25 for those age 16 and older. Those between the ages of 6 and 15 can get in for $5, and kids 5 and under get in free. Dogs and pets are not allowed in the tent city, the parking fields, or the plowing fields. However, service animals are allowed. Also, visitors to the IPM are not allowed to use golf carts or side-by-sides in the tented city. That said, mobility scooters are allowed, personally owned scooters will be permitted, and there will be mobility scooters available for rent. You can find more details about what will be happening at plowingmatch.org. And stay tuned for more updates on this year's International Plowing Match. Counting down to the IPM, I'm Scott Kitching.
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8: Thank you very much, Miranda and Scott. 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Good morning.
9: Hello, good morning. Almost time for Prize-a-Palooza. You could be off to McDonald's and the movie.
10: Oh, yeah. And I introduced my children to this movie yesterday.
9: Okay.
10: We are going to reenact a
9: Excellent.
10: Scene from. And you can win those movie passes in McDonald's combos. 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
2: 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Wake me up!
1: 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Mornings on the One.

0: Lolo with the Punisher, 101.7 The One. It is 8:14. That is not going to be the movie that we will reenact here for Perazapalooza.
1: No.
0: Just a moment.
1: We're looking at a mix of sun and cloud for your Monday, high around 16 today. And generally speaking, we're looking at a lot of sunshine for the most part through this week. Not a lot of rainfall for the IPM. If you are looking for updates on the IPM, don't forget to check out their new app.
0: Indeed.
1: That's where things are getting updated, you know, as they happen. So you may want to check it out.
0: 8:15 and surprise of Palooza time. Movie passes for the Park Theater Goderich or the Paramount in Hanover could be yours.
1: Also, combo meals from McDonald's. You can use them at all Team Reed locations in Wingham, Goderich, Exeter, Kincardine, Mitchell, or Grand Bend.
0: Yesterday, I introduced my children to this movie, a classic from the 80s, and we didn't finish it, but they did enjoy it thus far. And we will conclude it sometime this week. So, what movie is it? Is this from?
1: You're going to do this, all right? So, I'll just give you the action.
0: Friends, let me introduce myself. Peltzer's the name. Rand Peltzer. That's me on the corner. I'm an inventor. I have a story to tell. Yeah, I know. Who hasn't got a story? Well, nobody's got a story like this one. Nobody. It all started here in Chinatown. I was hitting the shops, trying to move a little merchandise, maybe even find a present for my kid. I tried this one place.
1: And scene.
0: What movie is that from? 1-877-663-1017 on the CSN Collision Center studio line.
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4: 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One of the things is through the library, they'll do a kids craft. We also have the kids pedal tractor pull. We have a baby show going on, pet show. And then for adults as well, we have a cornhole tournament and some line dancing lessons.
1: And where can people get more information, Jess?
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1: The Howick Turnberry Fall Fair, September 25th and 26th.

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1: It is 8:20. Julie B. and Nick, we were just reenacting a movie scene there. And what film was it from?
2: Is it Gremlins?
0: Gremlins?
2: Yes. I don't know. Terrible answer. Thank you.
0: There you go. Well done.
1: Who is this?
2: Cooper Love.
0: Cooper, that's correct. It is Gremlins.
2: Yeah.
1: Cooper and Chesley, congrats.
0: Congrats. You are off to the movies and McDonald's.
1: Gremlins, 1984. I forgot
0: wow.
1: Corey Feldman was in that
0: yep.
1: film. Not a major part, but in the movie.
0: Yeah, and I mean, well done, because that first part that you read.
1: That's from the intro of the movie.
0: Yeah, the narrator.
1: When the dad is, getting Gizmo.
0: Good old Gizmo. Got to remember.
1: Don't feed them after midnight.
0: No.
1: They don't like bright light, and never get them wet.
0: Oh, gosh, no.
1: It's 8:22. We'll have that same prize pack tomorrow morning around the same time.
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0: With an update from CKNXNewsToday.ca, I'm Miranda Chant. The summer break is over for members of Parliament. They return to the House of Commons today for the start of the fall sitting. Government House Leader Stephen McKinnon has promised significant economic legislation will become the centerpiece of this session. It comes after a rocky summer in which the trade war with the United States dramatically escalated. In our daily poll question, powered by Walkerton Toyota, we're asking what you think should be the federal government's top priority for the fall sitting. Answer at cknxnewstoday.ca/poll. Members of the Chippewa of Nawash Unceded First Nation can get a ride to a land claim hearing set for next Friday. Nawash has announced it's organizing a bus for members who want to attend the Treaty 72 land claim hearing in Toronto on October 2nd. The hearing is the latest development in a treaty claim pursued by the Chippewa of Nawash and Saugeen First Nation, collectively known as the Saugeen Ojibwe Nation. The case was launched in 1994 and centers in part on promises made by the Crown concerning the Bruce Peninsula. It's entering the remedy stage. The latest report from United Way Bruce Gray shows that household income isn't keeping pace with soaring energy costs, especially in rural areas. Using data from the province, Wisteria Power, and their own local utility assistance program, United Way found more and more accounts were falling behind as the unaffordability of housing increases. United Way Executive Director Francesca Dobbin says they found overall household income doesn't go far enough.
1: People simply do not have the income to cover housing costs anymore, Lord, let alone groceries and gas to get to work. And this is what this study is about, is we're seeing a massive jump in arrears in the utility world because people just don't have the income to pay bills anymore.
0: You can find a link to the United Way's full energy poverty brief on our website. A 17-year-old driver will be walking for a few weeks after Perth OPP say they stopped a vehicle going 111 kilometers an hour in a posted 60. Police did not say what road the incident happened on last Friday, but the teen is charged with stunt driving. Their license is suspended for a month and vehicle impounded for 2 weeks. For more on these and other stories, go to cknxnewstoday.ca.
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0: The Kansas City Chiefs beat the Indianapolis Colts 33-30 last night. Patrick Mahomes finished with 382 yards passing and 3 touchdowns. Kenneth Walker rumbled for 117 yards. And tight end Travis Kelce looked like a younger version of himself, catching 9 balls for 101 yards and a score as the Chiefs improved to 2-0 on the season. In other Sunday NFL action, Tampa Bay fell to Cleveland 23-19 and the Green Bay Packers got by the Jets 2017 in overtime. The playoff hopeful Toronto Blue Jays avoided a series sweep with a 7-2 win over AL West leading Texas. Toronto's still 3 games back of the White Sox in the wild card race after Chicago blanked the Detroit Tigers 8-0. Jays first baseman Vladimir Guerrero Jr. exited the game early because of left lower back tightness. And the Toronto Tempo lost 106-69 to New York in the expansion team's final home game of its debut WNBA season.
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0: Partly sunny today, a high of 16. Tonight, partly cloudy, the temperature falling to plus 5. Tomorrow, partly sunny, a high of 16. Right now, it's 8.
5: Thank you very much, Miranda. It's 8:35. Good morning. Happy Monday.
6: Hello. Good morning. Welcome to it. Julie B and Nick here on the One Morning Show. Coming up in celebrity status, new movies, some shows returning, and more.
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0: 101.7 The One, Zara Larson with Midnight Sun. It is 8:43. Julie B. and Nick, hello to you.
1: Good morning. We're getting some sun, some cloud today. Temperature up around 19, maybe 16, depends where you are.
0: The International Plowing Match officially kicking off tomorrow. There are already people arriving. Take note of the speed limits and speed changes on Bruce Road 3, especially, and even Durham Road coming out of Walkerton.
1: Yeah, there's some the speeds have dropped.
0: 40K stretches, which, I mean, I drive those roads just about every day, and even I sometimes am forgetful of that.
1: But one of the ways to find out everything that's happening with the IPM is their new app.
0: Indeed. You can go to the IPM.ca, and you do open that in your phone's browser, and then basically it looks like an app. I don't know if it's actually in the app store, but just go to the IPM.ca, and it'll look like an app in the browser, essentially.
1: Give you everything you need to know about what's happening as it happens, because as they make changes, they will update that, and you'll be able to get it kind of almost in real time.
0: Indeed. You got the full schedule there, all the sponsors, some camping information, tickets, souvenirs, volunteer information, exhibitor information, and well, a whole bunch more going on at
1: yeah,
0: the IPM.
1: Because it is like a small city. So if you kind of need to know where you need to be and how to get there, the best way in terms of which entrance to use, you'll find all of that kind of stuff in
0: there. You're going to be driving in a parade tomorrow, Julie B. They even have the parade route on there.
1: That's right.
0: So I'm sure you'll show up there maybe tomorrow, not exactly where
1: to
0: go.
1: I'm going to go in a different exit than I would normally go in for where we would be at our tent. And be sure to stop by and visit us there too. The CKNX tent's going to be a hop in place.
0: And I do hear we're going to have actually like a prize each day to give away.
1: That we do.
0: People can enter by stopping by our CKNX Blackburn media
1: tent. You have to stop by and put your name in the draw, though, daily.
0: It's like a $500 prize each day. So we'll have some details on that throughout the week. But check out the IPM's app. Just go to theipm.ca.
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0: 101.7 The One, Tate McRae, and it's 8:49. Drew, Libby, and Nick, hello to you.
1: Good morning. We are looking at 16 for the high, maybe a little warmer in some spots. If you want to get outside and enjoy the sort of fall-like weather, we'll warm up a little bit as we get through the week.
0: We're going to have a look in the world of celebrity. What is going on there, Drew, Libby?
1: BC native Cameron Whitcomb wasn't there, but he did win three of the night's biggest honors at the CCMA Awards on Saturday. Entertainer of the Year, Male Artist, and Album of the Year. Last year, he picked up Breakthrough Artist as well as the Fans' Choice Award, so he's doing all right. Also there performing Dean Brody, Tennille Towns, High Valley, and the Strumbellas.
0: And Mildmay's own Owen Wrigling at the CCMAs as well. At the box office, Resident Evil scared up a franchise best $60 million premiere, pushing the horror genre to a new box office record of the year. By comparison, 16 years ago, Resident Evil Afterlife earned $60 million as its total take in theaters at the box office.
1: For its whole run, yeah.
0: While well behind in second and third spots, Spider-Man Brand New Day and The Odyssey.
1: The Toronto International Film Festival wrapped up over the weekend, and the Spanish Civil War drama The Black Ball won the People's Choice Award. Among the cast are Penelope Cruz and Glenn Close. I Play Rocky, directed by Peter Farrelly, was named first runner-up.
0: The Voice is back with its season 30 premiere tonight and tomorrow night. New coaches Queen Latifah and Riley Green joining Kelly Clarkson and Adam Levine. And Wicked comes to Netflix today.
1: And some sad news today. Cindy Crawford's son, Presley Gerber, has died while at a rehabilitation facility. He was just 27.
0: It is 8:51, and that is your celebrity status.
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0: 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United Way Bruce Gray says income levels need to increase to keep pace with rising household costs, especially in rural areas. The organization released a new report this month that found while the number of residential Westerio accounts went up by just 3.1% in a four-year span, the number of accounts in arrears increased by over 60%. The only dip came in 2022 when United Way Executive Director Francesca Dobbin says Canadians had uniquely secured financial support.
1: I'll be the first and the last person to scream that CERB was a universal basic income. And when we decided that $2,000 was what people needed, everybody on ODSP went, hello, we're 11 on 13. Basically, what CERB was saying is people need $2,000 a month at minimum. And we keep coming back to that as a universal basic income amount.
0: Currently, the maximum one person on ODSP can collect is just over $1,400 a month, while a person accessing Ontario Works can collect just $733. The most recent living wage calculation from Bruce Gray was $4,300 a month. The Saugeen Ojibwe Nation's long-running Treaty 72 land claim is returning to court next month. A hearing is scheduled in Toronto for October 2nd, with the Chippewa of Nawash Unceded First Nation organizing transportation for members who want to attend. The case launched in 1994 involves promises made by the Crown concerning lands on the Bruce Peninsula. The litigation has now moved toward determining what remedies should follow. The Saugeen Ojibwe Nation is seeking compensation and the possible return of some Crown-owned lands while stressing that privately owned properties are not part of the claim. Examining how Great Lakes shipping directly connects inland economic growth to global markets will be the central focus of the second annual Huron Marine and Economic Forum. Forum set for October 15th at the Goderich Columbus Convention Center. It's being hosted by the Huron Chamber of Commerce in partnership with the Goderich Port Management Corporation. The agenda includes panel discussions and a dedicated conversation with provincial government representatives, including Ontario Minister of Rural Affairs Lisa Thompson. Members of Parliament are headed back to the House of Commons for the first time since June. The fall sitting begins today. Government House Leader Stephen McKinnon says MPs will focus on a bill that will help protect jobs and create investment. The legislation would aim to simplify the approval process for major federal projects by establishing a one-project, one-review, one-year timeline, a move the government says would give investors greater certainty. There's also expected to be changes to Canada's Labour Code. For more on these and other stories, go to cknxnewstoday.ca.
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0: Partly sunny today, a high of 16. Tonight, partly cloudy, the temperature falling to plus 5. Tomorrow, partly sunny, a high of 16. Right now, it's 8.
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6: Hello, good morning. Welcome to Monday on the One Morning Show with Julie B and Nick. We've got 5 in a row coming your way, plus something else.
5: Oh, yeah. The one big gift.
6: Yeah.
5: That's what you're referring to. Sabrina Carpenter on the one.

J-Lo waiting for tonight. It is 9:12. Chance to qualify for the One Big Give sometime before 10 o'clock. Olivia Rodrigo now. 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

0: Zed and Alessia Cara, 101.7 The One. It is 9:23. Julie B. and Nick, hello to you.
1: Hello, good morning, Monday. High of only 16 or so today, but things get a little warmer as we get through the week, and it doesn't look like a whole lot of rain in the forecast for this week of the International Plowing Match.
0: High five, Mother Nature. Thank you kindly. Before 10, you'll have a chance to qualify for the one big give on this National Chai Day today there, Julie B.
1: Chai?
0: You're a big tea drinker. Do you ever drink the chai?
1: Sometimes. Yeah. I have. Not all the time. I'm most of the time just, you know, my Tetley Orange Pico. But I have, you know, I've got some Earl Grey and I've got Earl Grey Vanilla and I've got some other flavored ones that are caffeine free, you know.
0: Pepper Jack Cheese Day today as well.
1: Oh, it's also Earth, Wind and Fire Day. Yeah. Do you remember? The 21st night of September.
0: Hey, that's today. Giddy up. Awesome. So celebrate it however you feel fit.
1: Listen to that song, I guess.
0: Crank it.
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Dave tonight. Eagle Eye Cherry on the one. It's 9:29. 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
1: Because that's what happens. In the history of telling people to calm down, no one calms down.
0: No, sorry, Bob.
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1: Hi, The One.
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1: How are you?
2: I'm great. How are you doing?
1: I'm good. But you're better than great because you're caller number 7.
2: Woohoo!
1: Who's this?
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0: Dawn in Teeswater, latest qualifier for the One Big Give.
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1: After 3 and after 5, be listening for the cue to text. And the phrase is One Big Give.
0: And online as well. Just enter there at 1017theone.ca. And one lucky qualifier each week to celebrate the 15th anniversary of The One Morning Show. We'll score a nice prize back from our sponsors. And that winner last week was Sarah Wright of Hepworth.
1: Congratulations.

0: good it's got.
1: Here on Perth, Crime Stoppers are asking for the public's assistance in identifying any suspects involved in a theft from a local business in St. Mary's. Police are investigating the theft of more than $70,000 from a trailer at the Super Splash Water Park located within the St. Mary's Quarry. The theft occurred sometime between 9:15 p.m. on June 8th and the early morning hours of June 9th. During this time, unknown suspects entered the property and removed items from the trailer. The stolen items include commercial-grade inflatables and essential power equipment. If you have any information regarding this crime or any other crime, please contact Crime Stoppers at 1-800-222-TIPS or submit a secure web tip at p3tips.com. You will remain anonymous, will not be required to testify in court, and may be eligible for a cash reward of up to $2,000. Remember, crime doesn't pay, but Crime Stoppers does.
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5: weather. Some sun, some cloud. Today, high around 16. Looks like partly cloudy night tonight. Overnight dropping down to about 5. A mix of sun and cloud tomorrow, a little breezy, high of 16 or so, and then Wednesday, sunshine and 21.
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0: 101.71, Sean Desmond and the Electric, Justin Bieber, Speed Demon. Before that, Electric, Do You Wish Your Vehicle Was? It's 949, Julie B. and Nick. Hello to you.
1: Hey, good morning. Welcome to your Monday. We're getting through it, and tomorrow we're going to be getting to the IPM. I'm going to have to take off early from here tomorrow.
0: Got a parade or something you got to be in, Julie
1: B.?
0: Yeah,
1: got to be in a parade, and then I'll be hanging around our tent for a few hours as well into the afternoon doing some, you know, live cut-ins from there to tell everybody what's going on at the IPM.
0: And don't forget about the app. Just go to theipm.ca on your phone's browser, and you'll basically have what looks like an app, essentially. Mm-hmm. And it's very helpful for schedule, and there's a map on there. There's even the parade route. Mm-hmm. So much information you need to know for the international.
1: Especially if you're only going to get there for one day, you want to know what's happening, when, and where. So mm-hmm. That's a great way to do it, too.
0: Check out theipm.ca. It is 9:50. With that, we will bid you adieu. Enjoy your day, be safe, and we'll talk to you tomorrow.
1: Bye-bye.
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0: with an update from CKNXNewsToday.ca. I'm Miranda Chant. The summer break is over for members of Parliament. They return to the House of Commons today for the start of the fall sitting. Government House Leader Stephen McKinnon has promised significant economic legislation will become the centerpiece of this session. It comes after a rocky summer in which the trade war with the United States dramatically escalated, with Prime Minister Mark Carney calling off trade talks. Members of the Chippewa of Nawash unceded First Nation can get a ride to a land claim hearing set for next Friday. Nawash has announced it is organizing a bus for members who want to attend the Treaty 72 land claim hearing in Toronto on October 2nd. The hearing is the latest development in a treaty claim pursued by the Chippewa of Nawash and Saugeen First Nation, collectively known as the Saugeen Ojibwe Nation. The case was launched in 1994 and centers in part on promises made by the Crown concerning the Bruce Peninsula. It is now entering the remedies stage. A 17-year-old driver will be walking for a few weeks after Perth County OPP stopped a vehicle going 111 kilometers an hour in a posted 60. Police did not say what road the incident happened on last Friday, but the teen is charged with stunt driving. Their license is suspended for a month and vehicle impounded for 2 weeks. Partly sunny today, windy, a high of 16. Tonight, a few clouds, the temperature dropping to plus 5. Tomorrow, partly sunny, a high of 16. Right now, it's 8. For more on these and other stories, go to cknxnewstoday.ca.
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1: Crime Stoppers of Grey Bruce and the Grey Bruce OPP are seeking the public's help following the theft of a jet ski and trailer. 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You won't be asked to identify yourself, you don't have to appear in court, and you may be eligible for a cash reward of up to $2,000. 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
1: Partly sunny and a bit windy today, a high of 16. Tonight, a few clouds, the temperature falling to +5. Tomorrow, partly sunny, a high of 16.

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3: Joining me now is Jess Miller, the office manager for the Howick Agricultural Society, and the Howick Turnberry Fall Fair is coming up September 25th and 26th. Tell us a bit about what's going on.
4: I'm really excited for this year. We have a lot of new things. 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
3: And is there admission to the fair?
4: Admission by donation on Friday, and Saturday kids 12 and under are free and adults are $5. And then the wristbands for the inflatables and mechanical rides are $10 each. And we have a live band outside in the beer garden, the food trucks coming, all your favorite fair foods and some cold treats and other kids stuff going on. One of the things is through the library, they'll do a kids craft. We also have the kids pedal tractor pull. We have a baby show going on, pet show. And then for adults as well, we have a cornhole tournament and some line dancing lessons.
3: And where can people get more information, Jess?
4: They can get more information on our Facebook page, which is Howick Agricultural Society.
3: The Howick Turnberry Fall Fair, September 25th and 26th.
0: Let's pick up where we left off.
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0: Yay, I'm Miranda Chant. Here on Perth's Children's Aid Society, we'll be able to replace the roof on its Stratford facility thanks to a six-figure funding boost from the province. Perth Wellington MPP Matthew Ray announced this morning $831,000 is being given to the organization from the Partner Facility Renewal Program. The Children's Aid Society says the funds will help ensure the facility remains a safe, welcoming, and reliable place where children and families can access the supports they need. The Songhees Ojibwe Nation's long-running Treaty 72 land claim is returning to court next month. A hearing is scheduled in Toronto for October 2nd, with the Chippewa of Nawash Unceded First Nation organizing transportation for members who want to attend. The case, launched in 1994, involves promises made by the Crown concerning land on the Bruce Peninsula. The litigation has now moved towards determining what remedies should follow. The Songhees Ojibwe Nation is seeking compensation and the possible return of some Crown-owned land, while stressing that privately owned properties are not part of the claim. Examining how Great Lakes shipping directly connects inland economic growth to global markets will be the central focus of the second annual Huron Marine and Economic Forum. The forum is set for October 15th at the Goderich Columbus Convention Center. It'll include panel discussions and conversations with provincial representatives. Partly sunny today, a high of 16. Tonight, partly cloudy, a low of plus 5. Tomorrow, partly sunny, a high of 16. Right now, it's 9. For more on these and other stories, go to cknxnewstoday.ca.
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7: Partly sunny and a bit windy today. A high of 16. Tonight, a few clouds. The temperature falling to +5. Tomorrow, partly sunny.

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0: With an update from CKNXNewsToday.ca, I'm Janice McKay. The water system at Neyashingaming on the Bruce Peninsula is losing about 600,000 liters of treated water daily as crews work to repair more than 20 leaks, preventing the long-standing boil water advisory from being lifted. Chippewa of Naywash Unceded First Nation Water Treatment Plant Supervisor Devin Wilhelm says the loss has improved slightly, but the problem remains.
1: Certain systems would get the odd leak here and there, which are trackable, and then you would go and pinpoint that leak, fix it, and find it. You know, 10,000 liters a day, 15,000 liters a day, that's considered a fairly severe leak. The fact that we have about 600,000 liters a day, like, that's essentially a catastrophic leak in the system.
0: A boil water advisory for the Cape Croker public water system has been in place since January 2019, affecting

0: affecting about 300 homes and 16 community buildings. Residents in Oxenden may notice fluctuations in their water pressure tonight as municipal crews search for potential leaks. The Township of Georgian Bluffs and the Ontario Clean Water Agency will be isolating sections of the Oxenden drinking water distribution system by throttling water main valves. The work is set to start about 11 p.m. tonight and last through 4 tomorrow morning. Along with reduced pressure, residents could experience temporary discoloration in their water. Anyone seeing discolored water should run cold to water taps for 4 to 5 minutes until it runs clear and avoid using the hot water or doing laundry in the meantime. Here in Perth, Children's Aid Society is getting $831,000 from the provincial government for roof replacement and repairs. Perth Wellington MPP Matthew Ray announced the funding at the Huron Perth Children's Aid Society office in Stratford this morning. The money comes through the provincial government's Partner Facility Renewal Program. Ray's office says the provincial government is investing over $25 million through the program this year for critical infrastructure. Members of Parliament are back on Parliament Hill this hour for the House of Commons official opening of the fall sitting following a drama-filled summer recess. The government is wasting no time launching a massive legislative agenda. Today, the Liberals plan to introduce the Building Canada Strong Act, a wide-ranging economic bill. The government says will speed up approvals on federal projects and make the economy more resilient. However, proposed changes to the Canada Labour Code within the agenda are already drawing heavy criticism. The government defends the move as a way to easier reach agreements and reduce strikes or lockouts, but major labor unions warn it weakens bargaining power and threatens the right to strike. It all comes amid collapsed trade talks and an escalating trade war with U.S. President Donald Trump, prompting conservative opposition critics to demand the release of the failed trade negotiations immediately. And the CKNX News Today question of the day, powered by Walkerton Toyota, asks, what do you think should be the federal government's top priority for this fall sitting? To answer and for more news, go to cknxnewstoday.ca.
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3: Three more road games for the Toronto Blue Jays this season. They'll likely need to win them all if they want a shot at the playoffs this year. Currently, three games back of the White Sox, who hold the final wild card spot. Treyas Savage returns from injury and will make his first start since early August tonight against the Baltimore Orioles. 6:35 first pitch on AM 920 CKNX. Provincial junior hockey is now well underway. The defending champion Fergus Whalers have roared out of the gate to a 4-0 record to sit atop the Pollock division. Everybody else has at least one loss. The expansion Clinton Radars are in third place at 2-1. Same for the Exeter Hawks over in the Yek division. Morgan Riley and Darren Radish were paired together at Maple Leafs practice today as Toronto continues training camp. Riley missed both of Saturday's split squad games against Montreal while recovering from a viral condition. And Monday Night Football has Matthew Stafford and the Los Angeles Rams at home against the New York Giants at 8:15. For CKNX Sports, I'm Adam Bell.
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0: Partly sunny this afternoon and a few clouds overnight with a low near 5. Tomorrow, a mix of sun and cloud, high up to 16. Cloudy periods Tuesday night, low 7. And partly sunny again on Wednesday, high up to 20. Currently, it's 13 degrees.
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6: The wait is almost over. The International Plowing Match begins tomorrow. This year's event will be held at 51 Durham Road, just a little west of Walkerton. It's on Lang Farms land, the same fields that hosted the IPM in 1976 and 1993. Now, some of the things you can expect to see on opening day include the opening ceremonies, the Canadian Cowgirls Precision Drill Team, and the Beef Farmers of Ontario Farmer Olympics. There will also be musical entertainment, including Dave and the Retros and Susan Biggs. Now, if you are planning on going to the IPM this week, there are a few things to know. Daily admission is $25 for those age 16 and older. Those between the ages of 6 and 15 can get in for $5, and kids 5 and under get in free. Dogs and pets are not allowed in the tent city, the parking fields, or the plowing fields. However, service animals are allowed. Also, visitors to the IPM are not allowed to use golf carts or side-by-sides in the tented city. That said, mobility scooters are allowed, personally owned scooters will be permitted, and there will be mobility scooters available for rent. You can find more details about what will be happening at plowingmatch.org, and stay tuned for more updates on this year's International Plowing Match. Counting down to the IPM, I'm Scott Kitching.
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1: I fell by the wayside like everyone else. I hate you, I hate you, I hate you, but I was just kidding myself. Our every moment.

0: 101.7 The One. Julie B and Nick. Mornings on The One. If you missed this morning, you missed a lot.
1: We're here with Bill Walker, the International Plowing Match. And tomorrow you're going to be, and for the rest of the week, you're going to be at the Eye in the Sky. And that's where you are right now. You're doing a little test run, Bill?
2: We are up here. Tony Lang's the pilot. He's flying us around. We're actually just going over Wingham right now.
3: Hi!
1: Oh, hello.
2: Hey.
1: Good to see you.
2: Wave.
1: So, yes, tomorrow morning, can you tell us what you're going to be doing up there for the week?
2: Yes, yeah, so tomorrow morning will be the opening parade, and then that will be followed at 11:30 by opening ceremonies, and then the rest of the day just kicks off with a great day of activities, all kinds of different things happening tomorrow and the rest of the week.
3: Yeah, but we'll get the goods from you on what traffic's looking like each morning.
2: Absolutely. We're going to kind of take a couple of different routes to let you know where the traffic, hopefully no major backups, but we'll let people know, and then you can let people know through the radio. That's wonderful.
0: Mornings on The One.
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4: 101.7 weather.
5: Partly sunny this afternoon and a few clouds overnight with a low near 5. Tomorrow, a mix of sun and cloud, high up to 16. Cloudy periods Tuesday night, low 7. And partly sunny again on Wednesday, high up to 20.

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0: 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I'm Janice McKay. A traffic stop involving a suspected impaired driver in Owen Sound ended with officers seizing cocaine, fentanyl, and a sawed-off shotgun. According to Owen Sound Police, the traffic stop was one of four involving suspected impaired drivers in the city over the weekend. After stopping the vehicle, police found several weapons, including the sawed-off shotgun, a taser, and a prohibited knife. An undisclosed amount of cocaine and fentanyl was also located. An adult man was arrested and faces 26 offenses. Police say it was part of a busy 72 hours, during which officers responded to roughly 200 calls, resulting in a total of 65 criminal charges being laid. A new water treatment plant is now producing compliant drinking water at Neyashinaming, but roughly 600,000 liters are still being lost every day through leaks in the distribution system. Chippewas of Naywash, unceded First Nation Water Treatment Plant Supervisor Devin Wilhelm says the losses are occurring across two pressure zones and include problems with service connections, fire hydrants, and water mains.
1: Our crew determined that there was quite a number of leaks. We have some leak detection equipment and we did our own report and investigation. That wasn't taken seriously, so we had to get a third-party company and hire them in, who essentially confirmed pretty well all the areas that

0: we had originally pinpointed.
1: The leaks are behind a boil water advisory that has been in place since January of 2019. The town of Hanover is inviting local business owners and community members to look toward the future of the downtown core. Registration's now open for the fourth annual Mayor's Breakfast for Business, set for Wednesday, October 14th at the Royal Canadian Legion. This year's theme, Meet Me Downtown, will feature key findings from the town's business retention and expansion study, a local business owner panel, and updates on downtown revitalization plans. Partly cloudy this afternoon and a few clouds overnight as well. Low tonight, dropping to 5 degrees. For tomorrow, a mix of sun and cloud, high of 16. Currently, it's 14 degrees. For more, go to cknxnewstoday.ca.
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0: 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Julie B and Nick. Mornings on The One. If you missed this morning, you missed a lot.
1: We're here with Bill Walker, the International Plowing Match. And tomorrow you're going to be, and for the rest of the week, you're going to be at the Eye in the Sky. And that's where you are right now. You're doing a little test run, Bill?
2: We are up here. Tony Lang's the pilot. He's flying us around. We're actually just going over Wingham right now.
3: Hi!
1: Oh, hello.
2: Hey.
1: Good to see you.
2: Wave.
1: So, yes, tomorrow morning, can you tell us what you're going to be doing up there for the week?
2: Yes, yeah, so tomorrow morning will be the opening parade, and then that will be followed at 11:30 by opening ceremonies, and then the rest of the day just kicks off with a great day of activities, all kinds of different things happening tomorrow and the rest of the week.
3: Yeah, but we'll get the goods from you on what traffic's looking like each morning.
2: Absolutely. We're going to kind of take a couple of different routes to let you know where the traffic, hopefully no major backups, but we'll let people know, and then you can let people know through the radio. That's wonderful.
0: Mornings on The One.
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12: Partly sunny this afternoon and a few clouds overnight with a low near 5. Tomorrow, a mix of sun and cloud, high up to 16. Cloudy periods Tuesday night, low 7. And partly sunny again on Wednesday, high up to 20.

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0: A boil water advisory remains in place at Neyashingaming because of major leaks in the water distribution system. The treatment plant is producing compliant drinking water, but as water treatment plant supervisor Devin Wilhelm explains, sudden pressure changes could draw water from the surrounding ground back into damaged sections of the system, and that creates the potential for contamination.
1: So that decision would be made by myself and our public health officer. That'd be a decision that we would come to together. And right now, we are currently in agreement that due to the amount of leaks that we have right now, it would not be advisable to lift the BWA until those leaks are taken care of.
0: Wilhelm says the community has spent about a year locating leaks and is now focused on repairing them. South Bruce OPP have charged a driver after they drove on a closed parade route in Huron Kinloss. Police officers responded to a call regarding a vehicle driving down a closed roadway onto a parade route on September 19th. The vehicle drove around a road closure barricade and was stopped by a number of bystanders until police showed up. Luckily, there were no injuries. A 65-year-old from Asheville, Coburn, Wawanosh faces charges of dangerous driving. Hanover is inviting the local business community to connect and discuss the future of the downtown core. The town will hold its fourth annual Mayor's Breakfast for Business October 14th from 7:30 to 9:30 in the morning at the Royal Canadian Legion. This year's theme, Meet Me Downtown, focuses on strategies for growth, featuring insight from a recent local business study, a panel of downtown business owners, and updates from the Chamber of Commerce and Downtown Business Improvement Area. In the forecast, a few clouds this afternoon and partly cloudy tonight with a low of 5. A mix of sun and cloud tomorrow, high 16. Currently, it's 14 degrees. For more, go to cknxnewstoday.ca.
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3: Hey, it's Chris. Hopefully you're having a fantastic Monday. You know what? Nature is amazing because even when you think you've got it absolutely nailed down, it will surprise you. And this came as quite the surprise. We'll tell you what's going on after Imagine Dragons starts 5-0 on the one.

0: 101.7 The One, Lady Gaga with Alejandro. Nature is awesome. And not just because it's, you know, nature. Like, you go outside and you can just go for a walk along the Bruce Trail or maybe at McGregor Point and just be inspired. But every now and then you'll come across a story and it just kind of does knock your socks off. And this is one of those times. A new species of cat has been discovered. So in Bolivia's cloud forest, they found this animal. It's a cat, essentially. But when they really dove into it, they went, yeah, we've never actually seen something like this before, so we have to classify it. And it's the first time in over 100 years that they've done it. They're calling it the Tilcayo, so T-I-L-C-A-Y-O if you want to look it up. But basically, it has leopard-like spots, but it's not super big. It's smaller than the average house cat. And right now, they've only got two living individuals, so there is questions about whether or not this should be put on the endangered species list. Like I said, nature. Amazing. It also makes you wonder how good it reacts to pss, pss, pss, pss, pss. If you have a cat that was listening to that, I apologize. My name's Chris. Charlotte Cardin and an artist who is supposedly back in studio working on new material. Next on The One.
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Hoosier fans, kind of excited, but also got to keep that reality check in place. So he was spotted in studio with longtime producer Pato, but they may not be actually working on new material. Could just be one of those things where he went to visit the legendary Rock Me Amadeus studio in Italy, because why not? When in Rome. It actually literally is in Rome. Here's Charlotte Cardin on the one.

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6: weather. Partly sunny this afternoon and a few clouds overnight with a low near 5. Tomorrow, a mix of sun and cloud, high up to 16. Cloudy periods Tuesday night, low 7. And partly sunny again on Wednesday, high up to 20.
7: 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You played it cool and I played it dumb. Don't you think I'm a little too young to be messed with like that?

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1: 101.7 The One, the beach's edge of the earth, and a pretty solid start for the Owen Sound Attack this past weekend. Friday night, they got to play spoiler for the banner-raising ceremony against the Kitchener Rangers at the Odd, but the Rangers, they came back on Saturday to even things up. Now, as for the Attack, they are going to be back in action on Friday and Saturday this week, going to be in London Friday, home on Saturday, taking on the Guelph Storm, and if you want info on that, head over to attackhockey.com. But what else is making headlines in the world of sports and news? Well, find out, and also take another qualifier for the One Big Give presented by Westside Nurseries Owen Sound after Taylor Swift on the One.
2: Julie B and Nick, mornings on the One. If you missed this morning, you missed a lot.
3: We're here with Bill Walker, the international plowing match, and tomorrow you're going to be, and for the rest of the week, you're going to be at the Eye in the Sky, and that's where you are right now. You're doing a little test run, Bill?
4: We are up here. Tony Lang's the pilot. He's flying us around. We're actually just going over Wingham right now.
0: Hi!
3: Oh, hello.
4: Hey.
3: Good to see you.
4: Wave.
3: So, yes, tomorrow morning, can you tell us what you're going to be doing up there for the week?
4: Yes, so tomorrow morning will be the opening parade, and then that will be followed at 11:30 by opening ceremonies, and then the rest of the day just kicks off with a great day of activities, all kinds of different things happening tomorrow and the rest of the week.
0: Yeah, but we'll get the goods from you on what traffic's looking like each morning.
4: Absolutely. We're going to kind of take a couple of different routes to let you know where the traffic, hopefully no major backups, but we'll let people know, and then you can let people know through the radio. That's wonderful.
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1: 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I will

0: With an update from CKNX News Today.ca, I'm Janice McKay. The water system at Neyashingaming on the Bruce Peninsula is losing about 600,000 liters of treated water daily as crews work to repair more than 20 leaks, preventing the longstanding boil water advisory from being lifted. Chippewa of Naywash Unceded First Nation Water Treatment Plant Supervisor Devin Wilhelm says the loss has improved slightly, but the problem remains.
1: Certain systems would get the odd leak here and there, which are trackable, and then you would go and pinpoint that leak, fix it, and find it. You know, 10,000 liters a day, 15,000 liters a day, that's considered a fairly severe leak. The fact that we have about 600,000 liters a day, like, that's essentially a catastrophic leak in the system.
0: A boil water advisory for the Cape Croker public water system has been in place since January 2019, affecting about 300 homes and 16 community buildings. Residents in Oxenden may notice fluctuations in their water pressure tonight as municipal crews search for potential leaks. The Township of Georgian Bluffs and the Ontario Clean Water Agency will be isolating sections of the Oxenden drinking water distribution system by throttling water main valves. The work is set to start about 11 p.m. tonight and last through 4 tomorrow morning. Along with reduced pressure, residents could experience temporary discoloration in their water. Anyone seeing discolored water should run cold to water taps for 4 to 5 minutes until it runs clear and avoid using the hot water or doing laundry in the meantime. Here in Perth, Children's Aid Society is getting $831,000 from the provincial government for roof replacement and repairs. Perth Wellington MPP Matthew Ray announced the funding at the Huron Perth Children's Aid Society office in Stratford this morning. The money comes through the

0: provincial government's partner facility renewal program. Ray's office says the provincial government is investing over $25 million through the program this year for critical infrastructure. A few clouds in the forecast this afternoon and overnight. The temperature dropping tonight to 5 degrees, partly sunny tomorrow with a high of 16. Currently it's 14. For more, go to cknxnewstoday.ca.
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We just heard that cue to text not too long ago. 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

0: 101.7 The One, Jamie Fine with Homesick. And yes, it would be oh so fine to be named the winner of the One Big Give presented by Westside Nursery's Owen Sound. Imagine that, walking away with that prize package valued at over $9,000. How awesome would that be? Like, we're talking a $5,000 patio furniture set from Westside Nursery's Owen Sound, $1,000 from Graham's Construction, $1,000 gift card for a spending spree from Beechin in Port Elgin, $1,000 gift card from Victor Lair Jewelers in Walkerton, and a new Lenovo laptop L14 with bag and wireless mouse from Schneider's Computing in Listowel, Stratford, Mitchell, and Exeter. And also keep in mind, to celebrate Julie B and Nick's 15th anniversary of the One Morning Show, every week, one of our qualifiers will win a gift pack with a little something-something from all of our sponsors. Congratulations to Sarah Wright of Hepworth for winning that last week. But as for today, the qualifier for the One Big Give presented by Westside Nursery's Owen Sound, congratulations going out to Sabrina Brick of Walkerton. Actually, we're going to be in Walkerton for the IPM over the next couple of days. If you happen to be in the area and want to swing by the CKNX tent, maybe pop in, see us, say hi. But bigger picture, One Big Give. There are a few ways for you to try to qualify. One is through the phone lines Monday through Friday with Julie B and Nick after 7 and 9 a.m. Or Monday through Friday, be listening for that cue to text. Text the phrase One Big Give to the CSN Collision Center studio line that happens after 3 and 5 p.m. Or online, head over to 1017theone.ca, read up on these amazing prizes, fill out that online entry form, and hopefully try to qualify that way too. Good luck.
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Hey, thanks again to everybody who helped out this past weekend with the Terry Fox runs. 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A little bit of love. Here's Love Me Not on the one.

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1: 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On June 25th, 2026, at approximately 3 p.m., two individuals stole numerous cosmetic products from a store in the town of Listowel, valued at over $600. 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If you have any information regarding this crime or any other crime, call Crime Stoppers at 1-800-222-TIPS or submit a web tip online at p3tips.com. You can remain anonymous, be exempt from court, and may qualify for a cash reward of up to $2,000. Remember, crime doesn't pay, but Crime Stoppers does.
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6: Partly sunny this afternoon and a few clouds overnight with a low near 5. Tomorrow, a mix of sun and cloud, high up to 16. Cloudy periods Tuesday night, low 7. And partly sunny again on Wednesday, high up to 20.

0: Tate McRae, Greedy, 101.7 The One. My name's Chris, and yes, MP's back at it. And that was part of the poll question today, powered by Walkerton Toyota over at cknxnewstoday.ca. 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

0: TA. I'm Janice McKay. A traffic stop involving a suspected impaired driver in Owen Sound ended with officers seizing cocaine, fentanyl, and a sawed-off shotgun. According to Owen Sound Police, the traffic stop was one of four involving suspected impaired drivers in the city over the weekend. After stopping the vehicle, police found several weapons, including the sawed-off shotgun, a taser, and a prohibited knife. An undisclosed amount of cocaine and fentanyl was also located. An adult man was arrested and faces 26 offenses. Police say it was part of a busy 72 hours, during which officers responded to roughly 200 calls, resulting in a total of 65 criminal charges being laid. Bystanders were able to stop a motorist who was attempting to drive down a parade route in Huron Kinloss this weekend. Police say there were no injuries after pedestrians blocked a vehicle which drove around a road closure barrier onto the route where the Lucknow Fall Fair Parade was set to take place September 19th. A 65-year-old from Asheville, Coburn, Wawanosh faces charges of dangerous driving. A new water treatment plant is now producing compliant drinking water at Neoshinaming, but roughly 600,000 liters are still being lost every day through leaks in the distribution system. Chippewas of Nawash, unceded First Nation Water Treatment Plant Supervisor Devin Wilhelm says the losses are occurring across two pressure zones and include problems with service connections, fire hydrants, and water mains.
1: Our crew determined that there was quite a number of leaks. We have some leak detection equipment, and we did our own report and investigation. That wasn't taken seriously, so we had to get a third-party company and hire them in, who essentially confirmed pretty well all the areas that we had originally pinpointed.
0: The leaks are behind a boil water advisory that has been in place since January of 2019. Prime Minister Mark Carney has met with his Norwegian counterpart to strengthen ties in response to growing security concerns in the Arctic and threats from Russia. Speaking at a joint news conference in Ottawa, both leaders highlighted the importance of deeper international cooperation, enhanced intelligence sharing, and extended defense partnerships. The discussion touched on recent warnings regarding potential Russian hybrid threats, including drone activity and sabotage targeting nations supporting Ukraine. The town of Hanover is inviting local business owners and community members to look toward the future of the downtown core. Registration is now open for the fourth annual Mayor's Breakfast for Business, set for Wednesday, October 14th at the Royal Canadian Legion. This year's theme, Meet Me Downtown, will feature key findings from the town's business retention and expansion study, a local business owner panel, and updates on downtown revitalization plans. Mayor Sue Patterson says the downtown is the heart of the community and a key driver of economic prosperity. Tickets are $20, including breakfast, catered by the Legion Ladies Auxiliary. For more, go to cknxnewstoday.ca.
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5: Rookie Treya Savage, the starting pitcher tonight for the Blue Jays as they open up a three-game series in Baltimore against the Orioles. Six games remaining for the Jays this season. They're three games back of the White Sox for the final AL wildcard spot. 6:35 first pitch on AM 920 CKNX. In the Greater Ontario Hockey League, the Listowel Cyclones with a tough loss over the weekend against Strathroy. Listowel still seeking their first win of the season. St. Mary's Lincolns are 3-1. Elmira Sugar Kings just behind them at 2-1. And the New York Football Giants set to take on the Los Angeles Rams for Monday Night Football at 8:15. For CKNX Sports, I'm Adam Bell.
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1: Partly cloudy and cool overnight with the low falling down to 5 degrees. Partly sunny for tomorrow, some gusty winds in the morning with a high of 16. A few clouds for Tuesday night, low down to 7. Partly sunny Wednesday, high 20, but clearing Wednesday night, low 8. Sunshine on the way for Thursday, Friday, and Saturday with highs near 20. Right now, it's 16 degrees.
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3: The Toy Hall of Fame has narrowed down their list of toys that could be going in this year, but some of them don't really feel like toys. We'll break this down after Somber starts 5 in a row on the one for us.

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0: Chainsmokers, Coldplay, 101.7 The One. Remember back in the day how much fun it was when you were a kid just to head on down to the old toy chest, fish out whatever goodies were in there, and go have yourself a wonderful afternoon. Maybe take a nap as well. Definitely miss out on napping. Well, some of those toys have found their way into the National Toy Hall of Fame, and once again, they've unveiled their shortlist of finalists for the next class. And for the 12 that have made it for the possible entry for 2026, once again, it's stirring up a little bit of controversy because not everything feels like a toy. You know, like a Bop It, Tickle Me Elmo, surprised that hasn't gone in yet, or Care Bear. Yeah, you could classify those as toys, but things like Yahtzee or Sorry or Bingo, those are games, not really toys. Anyway, have to wait and see which ones do make their way into the National Toy Hall of Fame for 2026. My name's Chris. We're going to get to CC Pennison and Devin Cole in just a few minutes on The One. Look, all I'm saying is if you're going to try to say that a slide is a toy, then sure, just get the old Goodyear tire hanging from a tree branch with that weird nylon rope that was very itchy in there as well.
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3: 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A black 2022 Polaris Sportsman XP1000 ATV bearing plate 8YC61 was stolen from a business in Sauble Beach. 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
7: 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We also have the kids pedal tractor pull. We have a baby show going on, pet show. And then for adults as well, we have a cornhole tournament and some line dancing lessons.
6: And where can people get more information, Jess?
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6: The Howick Turnberry Fall Fair, September 25th and 26th.
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9: weather. Partly cloudy and cool overnight with the low falling down to 5 degrees. Partly sunny for tomorrow, some gusty winds in the morning with a high of 16. A few clouds for Tuesday night, low down to 7. Partly sunny Wednesday, high 20, but clearing Wednesday night, low 8. Sunshine on the way for Thursday, Friday, and Saturday with highs near 20.

0: 101.7 The One, another chance for you to qualify for the One Big Give presented by Westside Nursery's Owen Sound. We have that opportunity through the text line coming up after the news and Ellie Goulding. So if I were you, I wouldn't be going anywhere because you got to wait for it to say text now. Don't do it right now, but wait for it to say. Anyway, we'll get to that in just a few minutes on The One.
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0: parade route on September 19th, where the Lucknow Fall Fair Parade was about to take place. The vehicle drove around a road closure barricade and was stopped by a number of bystanders until police showed up. Luckily, there were no injuries. A 65-year-old from Asheville, Coburn, Wawanosh faces charges of dangerous driving. Owen Sound Police responded to about 200 incidents this weekend, including a traffic stop that resulted in the seizure of a sawed-off shotgun and drugs. Police also located cocaine, fentanyl, a taser, and a prohibited knife in a suspect vehicle. A man was arrested and faces 26 charges. Police say the stop was one of four involving suspected impaired drivers in the city over the weekend. Police laid over 65 criminal charges on the weekend. A boil water advisory remains in place at Neyashingaming because of major leaks in the water distribution system. The treatment plant is producing compliant drinking water, but as water treatment plant supervisor Devin Wilhelm explains, sudden pressure changes could draw water from the surrounding ground back into damaged sections of the system, and that creates the potential for contamination.
1: So that decision would be made by myself and our public health officer. That'd be a decision that we would come to together. And right now, we are currently in agreement that due to the amount of leaks that we have right now, it would not be advisable to lift the BWA until those leaks are taken care of.
0: Wilhelm says the community has spent about a year locating leaks and is now focused on repairing them. Residents in Oxenden may notice fluctuations in their water pressure tonight as municipal crews search for potential leaks. The Township of Georgian Bluffs and the Ontario Clean Water Agency will be isolating sections of the Oxenden drinking water distribution system by throttling water main valves. The work is set to start about 11 p.m. tonight and last through 4 tomorrow morning. Along with reduced pressure, residents could experience temporary discoloration in their water. Anyone seeing discolored water should run cold to water taps for 4 to 5 minutes until it runs clear and avoid using the hot water or doing laundry in the meantime. Hanover is inviting the local business community to connect and discuss the future of the downtown core. The town will hold its fourth annual Mayor's Breakfast for Business October 14th from 7:30 to 9:30 in the morning at the Royal Canadian Legion. This year's theme, Meet Me Downtown, focuses on strategies for growth, featuring insight from a recent local business study, a panel of downtown business owners, and updates from the Chamber of Commerce and Downtown Business Improvement Area. And the CKNX News Today question of the day, brought to you by Walkerton Toyota, asks, with MPs returning to Parliament today following a busy, chaotic summer, what do you think should be the federal government's top priority? To answer and for more news, go to cknxnewstoday.ca.
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4: Three more road games for the Toronto Blue Jays this season. They'll likely need to win them all if they want a shot at the playoffs this year. Currently, three games back of the White Sox, who hold the final wild card spot. Treyas Savage returns from injury and will make his first start since early August tonight against the Baltimore Orioles. 6:35 first pitch on AM 920 CKNX. Provincial junior hockey is now well underway. The defending champion Fergus Whalers have roared out of the gate to a 4-0 record to sit atop the Pollock division. Everybody else has at least one loss. The expansion Clinton Radars are in third place at 2-1. Same for the Exeter Hawks over in the Yek division. Morgan Riley and Darren Radish were paired together at Maple Leafs practice today as Toronto continues training camp. Riley missed both of Saturday's split squad games against Montreal while recovering from a viral condition. And Monday Night Football has Matthew Stafford and the Los Angeles Rams at home against the New York Giants at 8:15. For CKNX Sports, I'm Adam Bell.
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1: Partly cloudy and cool overnight with the low falling down to 5 degrees. Partly sunny for tomorrow, some gusty winds in the morning with a high of 16. A few clouds for Tuesday night, low down to 7. Partly sunny Wednesday, high 20, but clearing Wednesday night, low 8. Sunshine on the way for Thursday, Friday, and Saturday with highs near 20. Right now, it's 16 degrees.
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3: The wait is almost over. The International Plowing Match begins tomorrow. This year's event will be held at 51 Durham Road, just a little west of Walkerton. It's on Lang Farms land, the same fields that hosted the IPM in 1976 and 1993. Now, some of the things you can expect to see on opening day include the opening ceremonies, the Canadian Cowgirls Precision Drill Team, and the Beef Farmers of Ontario Farmer Olympics. There will also be musical entertainment, including Dave and the Retros and Susan Biggs. Now, if you are planning on going to the IPM this week, there are a few things to know. Daily admission is $25 for those age 16 and older. Those between the ages of 6 and 15 can get in for $5, and kids 5 and under get in free. Dogs and pets are not allowed in the tent city, the parking fields, or the plowing fields. However, service animals are allowed. Also, visitors to the IPM are not allowed to use golf carts or side-by-sides in the tented city. That said, mobility scooters are allowed. Personally owned scooters will be permitted, and there will be mobility scooters available for rent. You can find more details about what will be happening at plowingmatch.org. And stay tuned for more updates on this year's International Plowing Match. Counting down to the IPM, I'm Scott Kitching.
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4: Today's best music. At some point this hour, we will be taking a qualifier for the One Big Give presented by Westside Nursery's Owen Sound. Maybe, just maybe, it'll be you. First, here's Miles Smith starting 5 in a row on the one for us.

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1: 101.7 The One, Taylor Swift with Blank Space. And Taylor had quite the celebration last night during the Chiefs-Colts game. So Travis ended up catching his first touchdown of the regular season. And when they cut to her in the box, she was pointing at her wedding ring saying, "That's my husband." And Chiefs ended up coming out on top. But also, maybe it gives a little bit of inspiration for anybody who's going to go show support for their significant other at, you know, Div 3 slow pitch on a Friday night or 9 a.m. Beer League Sunday morning hockey. 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Got to throw a little love that person's way too, right? My name is Chris. At some point this hour will be the cue to text for the One Big Give presented by Westside Nursery's Owen Sound. And when you hear it, that is your cue to text One Big Give to the CSN Collision Center studio line and hopefully qualify for this amazing contest.
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All right, somewhere between Stella Lefty and Taylor Swift, we heard it. 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It includes a $5,000 patio furniture set from Westside Nurseries Owen Sound, $1,000 from Graham's Construction, $1,000 gift card for a spending spree from Beechin in Port Elgin, $1,000 gift card from Victor Laird Jewelers in Walkerton, and a new Lenovo laptop L14 with battery and wireless mouse from Schneider's Computing in Listowel, Stratford, Mitchell, and Exeter. Well, congratulations this afternoon going out to Brandon Mueller of Harrison for qualifying. Now, a couple things to keep in mind. Your next chance to qualify through the phone line comes tomorrow morning with Julie B and Nick. And also keep in mind, Julie B and Nick celebrating their 15th anniversary as the One Morning Show. And every week, one of our qualifiers will win a gift pack with a little something-something from all of our sponsors. 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Good luck. Here's Virginia DeVegas on the one.

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2: Westside Nurseries on Highway 21 in Owen Sound.
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5: weather. Partly cloudy and cool overnight with the low falling down to 5 degrees. Partly sunny for tomorrow, some gusty winds in the morning with a high of 16. A few clouds for Tuesday night, low down to 7. Partly sunny Wednesday, high 20, but clearing Wednesday night, low 8. Sunshine on the way for Thursday, Friday, and Saturday with highs near 20.

0: 101.7 The One, Lolo the Punisher, and that does it for me. I'm taking off for the night. Gotta go get some sleep in. Tomorrow, big day. IPM kicks off in Walkerton, so if you end up swinging by, you see me at the CKNX tent, say hi, or Julie B or Nick will also be there as well. We're going to be kind of rotating throughout the week, but either way, hopefully we'll be seeing it, and hopefully have a fantastic time if you end up attending. Now, as for everybody else, drive safe. We'll talk tomorrow. Love, Inc. and Portugal the Man, next on The One.
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0: 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I'm Janice McKay. A traffic stop involving a suspected impaired driver in Owen Sound ended with officers seizing cocaine, fentanyl, and a sawed-off shotgun. According to Owen Sound Police, the traffic stop was one of four involving suspected impaired drivers in the city over the weekend. After stopping the vehicle, police found several weapons, including the sawed-off shotgun, a taser, and a prohibited knife. An undisclosed amount of cocaine and fentanyl was also located. An adult man was arrested and faces 26 offenses. Police say it was part of a busy 72 hours, during which officers responded to roughly 200 calls, resulting in a total of 65 criminal charges being laid. Bystanders were able to stop a motorist who was attempting to drive down a parade route in Huron-Kinloss this weekend. Police say there were no injuries after pedestrians blocked a vehicle which drove around a road closure barrier onto the route where the Lucknow Fall Fair Parade was set to take place September 19th. A 65-year-old from Asheville, Coburn, Wawanosh faces charges of dangerous driving. A new water treatment plant is now producing compliant drinking water at Neyashinaming, but roughly 600,000 liters are still being lost every day through leaks in the distribution system. Chippewas of Naywash, unceded First Nation Water Treatment Plant Supervisor Devin Wilhelm says the losses are occurring across two pressure zones and include problems with service connections, fire hydrants, and water mains.
1: Our crew determined that there was quite a number of leaks. We have some leak detection equipment, and we did our own report and investigation. That wasn't taken seriously, so we had to get a third-party company and hire them in, who essentially confirmed pretty well all the areas that we had originally pinpointed.
0: The leaks are behind a boil water advisory that has been in place since January of 2019. Prime Minister Mark Carney has met with his Norwegian counterpart to strengthen ties in response to growing security concerns in the Arctic and threats from Russia. Speaking at a joint news conference in Ottawa, both leaders highlighted the importance of deeper international cooperation, enhanced intelligence sharing, and extended defense partnerships. The discussion touched on recent warnings regarding potential Russian hybrid threats, including drone activity and sabotage targeting nations supporting Ukraine. The town of Hanover is inviting local business owners and community members to look toward the future of the downtown core. Registration's now open for the fourth annual Mayor's Breakfast for Business, set for Wednesday, October 14th at the Royal Canadian Legion. This year's theme, Meet Me Downtown, will feature key findings from the town's business retention and expansion study, a local business owner panel, and updates on downtown revitalization plans. Mayor Sue Patterson says the downtown is the heart of the community and a key driver of economic prosperity. Tickets are $20, including breakfast, catered by the Legion Ladies Auxiliary. 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
3: Rookie Treya Savage, the starting pitcher tonight for the Blue Jays as they open up a three-game series in Baltimore against the Orioles. Six games remaining for the Jays this season. They're three games back of the White Sox for the final AL wildcard spot. 6:35 first pitch on AM 920 CKNX. In the Greater Ontario Hockey League, the Listowel Cyclones with a tough loss over the weekend against Strathroy. Listowel still seeking their first win of the season. St. Mary's Lincolns are 3-1. Elmira Sugar Kings just behind them

0: at 2-1, and the New York Football Giants set to take on the Los Angeles Rams for Monday Night Football at 8:15. 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
1: Partly cloudy and cool overnight with the low falling down to 5 degrees. Partly sunny for tomorrow, some gusty winds in the morning with a high of 16. A few clouds for Tuesday night, low down to 7. Partly sunny Wednesday, high 20, but clearing Wednesday night, low 8. Sunshine on the way for Thursday, Friday, and Saturday with highs near 20. Right now, it's 16 degrees.
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0: Julie B and Nick, mornings on the One. If you missed this morning, you missed a lot.
3: We're here with Bill Walker, the International Plowing Match, and tomorrow you're going to be, and for the rest of the week, you're going to be at the Eye in the Sky, and that's where you are right now. You're doing a little test run, Bill?
4: We are up here. Tony Lang's the pilot. He's flying us around. We're actually just going over Wingham right now.
5: Hi!
3: Oh, hello.
4: Hey.
3: Good to see you.
4: Wave.
3: So, yes, tomorrow morning, can you tell us what you're going to be doing up there for the week?
4: Yes, so tomorrow morning will be the opening parade, and then that will be followed at 11:30 by opening ceremonies, and then the rest of the day just kicks off with a great day of activities, all kinds of different things happening tomorrow and the rest of the week.
5: Yeah, but we'll get the goods from you on what traffic's looking like each morning.
4: Absolutely. We're going to kind of take a couple of different routes to let you know where the traffic, hopefully no major backups, but we'll let people know, and then you can let people know through the radio. That's wonderful.
0: Mornings on the One.
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7: 101.7. Partly cloudy and cool overnight with the low falling down to 5 degrees. Partly sunny for tomorrow, some gusty winds in the morning with a high of 16. A few clouds for Tuesday night, low down to 7. Partly sunny Wednesday, high 20, but clearing Wednesday night, low 8. Sunshine on the way for Thursday, Friday, and Saturday with highs near 20.

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3: 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I got the place where you're statistically most likely to meet your future spouse. 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

0: What is up with the mosquitoes? They're just hungry and they're munching. Why so many now? Humidity? What is it? Sisney, you were looking at this.
1: I don't know. I'm not the expert on this.
0: Yes, you are. Well, you're the one that got eaten up. Well, that's Look at the picture of her legs.
1: I know.
0: She sent us a picture of her legs that are barely there after all of the red bump bites.
1: I sent it because I'm like, we need to discuss this because I'm sure I'm not the only one that's being eaten alive.
0: So how many bites did you get?
1: I got at least 25 bites on one leg.
2: Yeah, like that. And they're really itchy.
1: It's so crazy. It's insane.
2: Somebody told me to take Irish Spring bars of soap and like
1: grate them
2: around your backyard.
1: House.
2: Yeah,
1: I know.
0: Really?
1: I've seen it on TikTok.
0: Like grated Parmesan cheese?
1: Yes. And you put it like in the perimeter of your house, apparently.
2: So they'll stay away.
1: And they're not supposed to come.
0: I heard just wear yoga pants. They don't. They can't really get in there.
1: No, that's false. They will bite.
0: Really?
1: They will bite through.
0: They will get in the yoga pants. Mm-hmm. They'll get through the yoga pants.
1: What about denim?
2: I think denim's good. I think denim's good.
0: You know when you close your lights down and then you hear it? You hear one?
1: No, yeah, you hear the buzzing sound of one. And it keeps hitting like the mirrors in the room.
0: Yes. And then what do you do?
1: Yeah.
0: Do you wake up, turn on the lights and get it? Or you just risk it?
1: No, you have to get it. I wouldn't be able to sleep. No, if I can hear it.
0: I know. And then it buzzes right by your ear. Your legs look fine. Actually, I'm looking at your legs now. They look fine.
1: It's getting better.
0: At least you're married. You don't have to market your legs.
1: Sure.
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2: New music now.
3: Cameron Whitcomb, Kingdom of Fear. Honey, I-

0: All right. If you are single, we have the place where it is statistically most likely for you to meet your future spouse.
1: Whoa.
0: Coming up next.

0: If you're single, listen to this. You are statistically most likely to meet your future spouse here, and that is here at work.
1: Really?
0: Yeah, well, because you spend so much time at work. According to the Bureau of National Affairs, you're way more likely to meet your future spouse at work than at school or at bars or at a party or just around the neighborhood. But what's the rule on that? Can you?
1: Yes.
2: It's happened in the past.
0: Are we allowed to meet our spouse at work?
3: I think so. Does our company have a crazy rule?
1: But also, like, we work with like a lot of adjacent people, publicists, managers, labels.
0: No, but I'm saying at work, in your work, at your job, that's where it's you're most likely to meet somebody. But then you have to tell your boss probably when you start to meet your one.
1: I don't think you can. You're not allowed to like date your boss, but you're allowed to date amongst your colleagues.
0: So, Tanya, you could have dated Tubbs.
1: Yes, correct. I could have dated Tubbs, but I could not date Beata. Mm-hmm. You see the difference?
0: But could I have dated Tubbs?
1: Yes, but you could not have dated Beata.
0: No, got it.
1: Yeah.
0: Today's quote, let your self-respect be greater than your desire to be loved.
1: Ooh. Ooh. Ooh. It's good.
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3: weather. Partly cloudy and cool overnight with the low falling down to 5 degrees. Partly sunny for tomorrow, some gusty winds in the morning with a high of 16. A few clouds for Tuesday night, low down to 7. Partly sunny Wednesday, high 20, but clearing Wednesday night, low 8. Sunshine on the way for Thursday, Friday, and Saturday with highs near 20.

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It has not yet been confirmed if Taylor Swift's cat, Olivia Benson, was at her July 3rd wedding to Travis Kelce. But the other Olivia Benson, Law & Order SVU star, Mariska Hargitay, who Taylor named her cat after, was in attendance. And out of all the spectacular elements of the event, Mariska says her very favorite part of the wedding was also one of the purest expressions of love. Search Mariska Hargitay, M-A-R-I-S-K-A, at OnAirWithRyan.com for more.